0: Little countdown extra for you right there from BTS. That was Swim. And we are wrapping up with our guest today, comic Nate Bargatze. And congratulations on everything. It's nice to finally talk to you. And everyone, be sure to check out his new comedy, Breadwinner, which is in theaters nationwide right now. Thanks for checking
1: out. Did everyone tell you, too, that we're maybe the most excited about you talking about my movie in a hotel?
0: In the hotels? Yeah, yeah.
1: That will be probably my greatest achievement.
0: Oh, I'm going to totally talk about your movie in the hotel.
1: It would mean, I've watched you so much in these hotels.
0: That's hilarious.
1: And so it'll be very cool.
0: I'm going to do a special one now, and I'm going to get it to you somehow.
2: We're going to send you the clip.
0: As soon as I get the clip. Yeah. All right, sounds good. Perfect. All right, brother, take care.
1: See you, man.
0: That was awesome, man. Nate's hilarious. If you haven't seen his stand-up specials, they're available right now on Netflix as well. All right, back to the chart. Olivia Rodrigo is at 11 with Drop Dead.

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13: Officially halfway done with this weekend's iHeart Radio Countdown. Mario Lopez here. Our next big thing and our throwback soundtrack are on the way. We got to talk about the 2026 iHeart Radio Music Festival. First, though, it's time to kick off the second half of our charts. Sienna Spyro gets us started with her first top 10 song of her career, Die on This Hill.
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0: Tame Impala with Dracula at 9 this week on the iHeartRadio Countdown. Mario Lopez here, and it's time to dust off the time machine for a quick little musical trip into the past with our throwback soundtrack. Going back 29 years to this week in 1997, that year, I can be seen starring alongside Jamie Presley in a film called The Journey Absolution.
1: Iconic film.
0: Well, thank you.
1: Sci-fi.
0: Thank you. That was a fun little sci-fi film, and Jamie Presley was peaking in all of her powers. I believe she was like 19 years old and such a sweetheart. And ironically, my son, Dominic, just did a movie with Jamie
1: That's
0: Presley.
1: That's right. That was the one in Alabama, right?
0: Correct. Talk about a full circle moment. And it turned out really cool, called The Last Shot. Anyway, musically, Jewel snagged herself a top 10 hit with a song that initially started as journal entries from when she was 16.

0: Great song. 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Still holds up, too. I feel it was like the inspiration for the whole Billie Eilish sort of, right?
1: It's kind of she's like the precursor to all of them.
0: Yeah, Sarah McLachlan kind of deal. But this jam, my man Mark Morrison found himself in the top three, should have been number one with a song he literally wrote.

remember I was single, just out of a relationship. I was walking into a club. This was playing. Oh, my gosh. Honestly, on one of my all-time favorite songs. And it's a classic. Post Malone just sort of did a remake of it with Mark Morrison. And it holds up. But it was Hanson at the top of the chart with a deceptively deep song about the fleeting nature of time, relationships, and what truly matters in life with Mbop.

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4: I'm Fox 13 meteorologist Evan O'Regan, interview weather center 13. Scattered showers and thunderstorms remain possible through the evening hours and possibly into the overnight hours as well, especially along and north of I-40. Lows tonight in the low to mid 70s. Isolated to scattered showers and storms are possible once again tomorrow. Again, slightly better chances the further north of I-40 you travel. Humid tomorrow with highs near 90 degrees. An isolated storm cannot be ruled out for Tuesday, but that's when the first intense heat of the year will take hold. With heat and humidity combined, it'll feel more like 103 to 106 degrees by mid to late week. Stay cool.
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25: 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Mario Lopez here. Let's get right back to the music. Up to 8 now with Harry Styles, American Girls.

Olivia Dean with Man I Need. It's 7 this week on the iHeartRadio Countdown. Mario Lopez here. And if you haven't heard, the lineup for our iHeartRadio Music Festival just came out, and it is stacked. We got BTS, Benson Boone, Cardi B, Goo Goo Dolls, Lainey Wilson, Snoop, Weezer, and more, of course. It's all going down September 18th and 19th in Vegas at the T-Mobile Arena. Going to be a heck of a time, like always. I'm going to be there, and you should, too. Get all the ticket info right now at onwithmario.com as we get to a song from another artist at this year's festival. Here's Zara Larsson with Lush Life.

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11: 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Mario Lopez here. Just 5 tracks left this week. Our next big thing is on the way right after these next 2 songs. Hunt Tricks kicks us off at 5 with Golden.

somber with home record for this week on the iHeartRadio Countdown. Mario Lopez here, and it is time for this week's Next Big Thing, and it comes from Ariana Grande. She just dropped her brand new single last week, which she says is her favorite song she's ever written. Okay, it's off her upcoming new album, Petal, which comes out on July 31st. I'm sure this is going to be on the countdown soon. Here's Hate That I Made You Love Me.

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6: 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Mario Lopez here, and it's time to get to our three biggest songs of the week. This guy's rocking arenas across the country right now on his Finding Family on the Road tour. Here's Alex Warren with Ordinary.
7: They say the holy water's watered down, and this town's lost its faith. Our colors will fade.

Bruno Mars. I just might at 2 this week on the iHeartRadio Countdown. Mario Lopez here, which means Olivia Dean continues to hold down the top spot for another week with So Easy to Fall in Love. I could

0: me.
1: Olivia Dean, so easy to fall in love. 4 weeks now on top of our chart. Congrats to her, and big thanks to our guest this weekend, comic Nate Bargatze. His new movie, The Breadwinner, is in theaters now, so be sure to check that out. I'll be back again next week with a lot of your favorite music and more. Until then, Mario Lopez saying enjoy your weekend.
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1: But I don't understand why. See, it's burning me to hold on to this. 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What I'm trying to say is that

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What do Mark Ronson, Elton John, and David Guetta have in common? I'll tell you with three things you need to know next.

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You know, we have 51 minutes of music every single hour while you work. Have you ever had a parent or in-law move close to you and then invade all of your space? Call the show. How'd you handle it? 833-501-BAMA is the number. We'll talk more next.

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We may get a revolt from Starbucks baristas real soon. I'll tell you what's going on with three things you need to know next.

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you like it. I'm a two-time, you ain't knew I'd win. Throw a shot like you tryna have a foot fight then. All my ops waiting for me to be you, I bet. Said I got drive, I don't need a car. Money really all that we fiending for.

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It's 102.7 KISS FM. Have you ever opened your phone in public when you shouldn't have? Call the show. 833-501-BAMA is the number. We'll talk more next. What?

0: 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It's 102.7 Kiss FM. Okay, so we're daydreaming about what we would spend $2,500 on. Producer Blake would put a down payment on a car.
1: Or a wedding.
0: I'd buy a good... I would go buy a new MacBook. I would use $2,500 to go in on half of it. Because MacBook Pros. But we are giving away $2,500 multiple times throughout the day. 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

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What do Mark Ronson, Elton John, and David Guetta have in common? I'll tell you with three things you need to know next.

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You know, we have 51 minutes of music every single hour while you work. Have you ever had a parent or in-law move close to you and then invade all of your space? Call the show. How'd you handle it? 833

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0: 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Jason is panicking because his mother-in-law is moving from two states over to be like right next to him and his wife and their kids. 833-501-BAMA is the number if you have advice for him. Good morning. Who's this?
1: Hey, Alabama. This is Jenny. How are you?
0: Jenny, I'm great. How are you?
1: Well, I was just going to let your friend know that called in. I actually moved down the street from my parents last year, and I was thinking that it was going to be like overwhelming and suffocating and all this, and it's honestly been the best thing.
0: Oh, good. Did they help you out a lot when you need it?
1: No, they do, but I honestly don't see them as much as I thought I would. They're so busy, and if she's starting a new job, if his mom's starting a new job, you know, she could be a whole lot busier than he thinks she's going
0: to
1: be.
0: Do you take your laundry to their house for them to do?
1: No, I do not take my laundry.
0: I would. That's great. I love that. Thank you.
1: My mom would totally do it, but I'm not putting that on her. She's such a busy woman. I love her to death.
0: That's awesome. Thank you for calling.
1: Yeah. Hey, y'all have a great day.

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We may get a revolt from Starbucks baristas real soon. I'll tell you what's going on with three things you need to know next.

0: 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It's 102.7 KISS FM. Okay, we're done. You ready? You ready to go?
1: Yeah, let's call it a day, I guess.
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0: And for adults with type 2 diabetes and known heart disease, Jardiance can lower the risk of cardiovascular death too. 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

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Our exclusive Capital One cardholder presale starts Wednesday. I will be hosting that with you in Vegas.

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Coming up next. If you do this, you will live longer. 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

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If you're assuming you know the rules of soccer, you might want to think again. 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Some are pretty significant and meant to speed up the game that'll definitely annoy some of the players. We have a cheat sheet up if you want to check it out. 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

0: 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Coming up next, Tanya, it's time that we pry into your relationship a little bit. Sissy and I have caught wind. You know, we heard.
1: Right.
0: That there's a little controversy with your joint TV time at night between you and Robbie.
1: It's very simple.
0: Oh, this is... Okay, hold on. You got to hear this.

0: 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Tanya, there's a little controversy with your joint TV time at night between you and Robbie.
1: It's very simple. We have joint TV time, which is what we do. We watch before we go to sleep at night. We watch an episode of our show that we're watching, and then we go to sleep. It's just, it's our nightly routine. Okay? But it's joint TV time.
0: But that's the problem.
1: Okay, but it's not the problem.
0: You don't say joint bedtime.
2: Right.
1: So
2: you have to watch TV? Like, he can't read a book or he can't do something else?
1: He can do whatever he wants.
2: Oh, okay.
1: Which I suggest he does because Love Island is upon us. It's the season of Love Island. And he used to watch Love Island with me. That used to be part of our joint TV time. And now he's decided, I don't want to watch Love Island anymore.
0: Here we go.
1: And I said, I'm going to watch it during our joint TV time. I have to watch it every single day. Like, it's important. I have to, you know, I can't get backed up too much.
0: I miss that beat.
1: Because there's so many spoilers. If you don't watch it the day it comes out, like, you're spoiled. Do you get what I'm saying?
2: For that episode. But, yes. Then you can catch right back up,
1: but
2: and it's not
1: saying,
2: a big deal.
1: But he's saying, no, I can't watch Love Island during our joint TV time because it should be a show that we both want to watch. And I'm like, you can't just declare you're not watching Love Island anymore.
0: It's called joint for a reason.
2: Yeah, you named like, it that.
0: He should go sleep in a separate bed now. I mean, this
2: right.
0: is too much.
2: Literally.
0: This is the first step to separate rooms.
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0: 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So, what bug or insect or snake are you scared of the most? I know someone that screams when they see any spider, any size, any spider, and they're fine with bees and yellow jackets, but not spiders. Yes. Then I've got, I know people that run from bees and yellow jackets.
1: Mm-hmm.

0: 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Ryan Seacrest, Sisney with you. Thanks for being on. I mean, if you think about when you're in school, we're kind of taught like not to judge when we get to be adults. But in school, all you are is tested and judged, right? Based on your score.
1: Yeah.
0: It's kind of, isn't it? That's what it is. Like, you're just evaluated every single day.
1: So true.
0: Which I guess you got to be, but kind of contradictory to the way.
2: And you have to be on your best behavior.
1: Yeah, or otherwise you get an NA.
0: What's an NA? Needs improvement? No, that's an NI. Mm. NA, not applicable? What happened? You didn't fill in the box?
1: It's NA.
2: I got
0: N's.
2: Positive or negative scores now. And like,
0: yeah, I got
2: O's.
0: Needs improvement.
2: Yeah.
0: When I was in school, it was grades and then discipline.
1: Yeah. And it was discipline. Like satisfactory. You get like an S.
0: Yes. And then, so N was needs improvement.
1: Okay, yeah, needs improvement.
0: And I think there was a box for speaks out of turn or something, and I got not satisfactory.
1: Mm-hmm. Yeah.
0: But hey, here we are.
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0: By now, you've seen it, you've talked about it, maybe even texted it to a friend. 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
0: Ew.
1: Is there? Mark will get that. Put it in a cup and take it downstairs.
2: 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Kill it!
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I actually caught the J-Lo movie on Netflix, Office Romance. 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

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I know I'm going to see you, right? Our Memphis Chicken and Beer Festival is on the way, just 2 months away. August 8th, Tiger Lane, presented by Sunrise Chevrolet Collierville. I just want to see somebody get on the mechanical bull. It's a really good time, lots of games. So hit us up for tickets, 102.7.

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Dino is up next with your dad joke of the day and more. 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

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Thank you so much for having KISS on today. My name is Dino. My daily dad joke's on the way. 5 p.m., more chances to grab $2,500 and the loneliest color that you could paint your house.

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You probably don't wake up thinking of that question. I did. Sherwin-Williams paint, they're running a promotion. They say the loneliest color is called offbeat green. It kind of reminds me of like a Shrek smoothie, so maybe don't paint your bathroom offbeat green. I don't know.

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You could be going to see Kalani in Nashville or Birmingham, Alabama. We'll have your chance. 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
1: They say the holy water's watered down, and this town's lost its faith. 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Oh my, my, oh my, my love, I take one look at you, you're taking me out.

It's humid. We'll have isolated thunder showers the rest of the afternoon. Just popping up around the Mid-South. 102.7 Kiss FM. 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It's going to feel like 102, 103 with the heat index. 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

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I think I have an answer. 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It's fast food, but they have some of the best breakfast food as well. That'll be coming to the 901 very soon, right on Winchester, in case you're near that area every day. 102.7 KISS FM with Bruno Mars.